look like a man on the brink. Time to release the gift. You look like a man on the brink. Time to release the gift. Time to release the gift.

0: Okay, halfway through the show, the Not a Diamond Club, right here on Sue FM. I'm Scuba. As mentioned up the top, second hour is going to be 100% UK garage. So let's roll through a few, shall we? See you on the other side.
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Yo, happy Saturday, folks. You're listening to Joke Oshin on Swoo FM. Very laid back one today. Recently came across a really sick collection of minimal house tracks. So I'm basically going to rip through those for the next 2 hours. Hope you enjoy. This is Swoo FM.

Thank you very much for tuning in. I hope this has been a nice soundtrack for your Saturday afternoon. My name's Joe Koshin, and you are listening to Sue FM.

Welcome to the Emmett Reed Show here on SWU FM. I'm going to be taking you through for the next 2 hours. No guest mix. Sorry. I'm going to be playing all sorts. Some disco, Italo, house, trance, whatever. It's August. Where did time go, eh? It's holiday season. Hope everyone's having fun. Not drinking too much. I'm not going to be doing too much talking this time. I've kind of hurt my throat. I was out on a stag do and did too much karaoke. I say a stag do. The activities were more like a hen do. But I'm alright with that. Anyway, I was singing Journey, Don't Stop Believing, and it's way out of my range. So I kind of really hurt my voice there. So I'm going to let the music do the talking. If you like what you hear, though, you can listen back to the other shows. They're all up on SoundCloud. And there's some great stuff there. And you can always hit me up on Instagram at Emmett Reed. Check out my music too on Spotify. I'm sure you'll love it.

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1: Friends, friends, friends, friends, friends. Lovers, friends, lovers, friends, lovers, friends, lovers, lovers, lovers, lovers, two lovers, two friends, two lovers, two friends, two bodies, two lovers, two friends, two bodies, two lovers, two friends, two bodies, two lovers, two friends, two bodies, two lovers, two friends, two bodies, two lovers, two friends, two bodies, two lovers, two friends, two bodies, two lovers, two friends, two bodies, two lovers, two friends, two bodies, two lovers, two friends. Melting, becoming one in mind. The souls are merging, energy is floating. Two bodies, two lovers, two friends. Two bodies, two lovers, two friends, friends, friends, friends. Love is the strongest power of the universe, a scientific power. Even Albert Einstein was talking about it. And it's the most underestimated power there is. Without love, our life wouldn't make any sense. Our community wouldn't make any sense. Human life wouldn't make any sense. Animals' life wouldn't make any sense as well.

We're about an hour in to the Emmett Reed Show. Hope you've liked it so far. We've got a whole another hour of it. Wow. Aren't you lucky? I'm off to Italy soon. I'm going to Puglia. Going to Bari and Monopoly. It's going to be lovely. It's going to be 35 degrees. Whew. So we got some music with that vibe, that summery vibe, to take you through for the next hour. I'm Emmett Reed on Swoo.

UK. We're coming up to the end. The Emmett Reid Show here on SWU. Hope you've enjoyed it. I have. I'll be back again next month. Second Saturday of every month. I'll try and get a guest mix next time. Close your eyes. I've been way too busy. Too many stag do's. Can everyone stop getting married, please? All right. I'll see you later.

0: Right, check, check, check. 1, 2. Welcome, welcome, welcome. It's See No Evil. We return to Swoo.fm 103.7. Myself, K-Styles in the building. The one like Code, sweet saying.
1: Yes, what's going on, Swoo? We're back with another Sunday session. It's absolutely scorching outside, so we're going to bring some sunshine vibes to the radio for you.
0: Yeah, no, definitely, because we are 1 week out from House of Unity.
1: No, you've got a week, 6 days.
0: Yeah, I'm going to get straight into it. So House of Unity, we're going to remind you that is next week, next Saturday, Lakota Gardens, day party 2 till 10. It's a huge lineup. We've got the one at Super D Terminal 4, ourselves, See No Evil, Jesus Spiny, Crazy Cousins, Mark Radford, Gemini. The lineup is stacked. So we're saying that we're going to get into today's vibes, and we're going to, it's going to be pure vibes for the sunny day, where we're going to get into some House Unity vibes, where we're going to be playing the Afro House, Amapiano, UK Funky, some of the bit deep and tech house. Yeah, so we're just going to run it out today. We've also got a competition coming up as well, where we're going to give away 2 tickets to next week's event. So make sure you keep it locked. I'll give out the studio number, so make sure you get it stored.
1: Yep.
0: Which is 0784-000-1037. Again, that is 0784-000-1037.
1: And we are going to give you the competition, the competition prize, the competition question in about half an hour. And then you've got an hour to get those answers in. In typical See No Evil style, we don't actually know what that question is yet. So we're going to work that out behind the scenes right now.
0: To be fair, I do have one in mind. So don't worry, that's all being
1: prepared. It's not a bad mind one, though.
0: No. No, it's all good. But yeah, shout out to also Bristol VIP. Yes, they went down to the Jamaican Independence Party last night in Lakota Gardens. And it was such a solid event as well. So big up yourselves. But shout out to everyone that's locked in today for See No Evil. We're here from 2 till 4. And so we've got the competition coming up. So make sure you stay tuned for pure vibes this afternoon. And keeps it locked. Swoo 103.7.

on this one. Like I said, we're warming up for, like Styles said at the start of the show, warming you up for House of Unity next Saturday.

sounds you'll be hearing are some tunes from some of the artists you can catch live. So probably a bit less Amapiano than usual today. We're going to be getting into the sounds of UK tribal, Afro house,

Right, and as we said earlier, with House of Unity first approaching, we're going to give you a lot of chance to win a pair of tickets for the Dakota Gardens next Saturday. I don't think we even went through the full lineup, but it's an absolute mazza. So next Saturday down at Dakota Gardens, you can catch Crazy Cousins, Super D, Mark Radford, Cold Steps, Terminal 4, Gemini, Spidey G, Jesus, Spiny, ourselves, See No Evil,

stack lineup. Tickets selling fast. 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So once again, that phone line number is 078-400-1037. 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

competition question. What UK funky tune did Drake sample on One Dance? Text those answers to 078-400-1037. And we're going to select the winner at random in about an hour's time, yeah? Anyway, keep it locked, keep it smooth. Myself, Coast, the one like K-Styles. See no evil, no logic, just vibes. Sunday sessions, let's keep it moving.

Big shout out to one like Super D and Maestro on this one. Remember, we catch Super D down at House Uni next Saturday. We're going to keep plugging this for this whole 2 hours, so you're going to get tired of it. So if you haven't done it already, make sure you get down to Dice and go get your ticket.

Also give a big shout out to One Night Spiney as well. Swoo family. Maybe catch a show on Sundays, 2 till 4. One of the Sundays in the month as well, in rotation with ourselves. I'm not gonna lie, these weekends are coming so quickly. I get mixed up on who's when and where. But you can catch Spiney here, 2 till 4 on Sunday, in rotation with ourselves. And as I said, if you've missed any of the shows, you can listen back to all of them on the SoundCloud or on the Rinse.fm app. Just search See No Evil.

0: We've been playing this one for a couple of months now, but this one underneath is a new one from ourselves, See No Evil, alongside the one like Jesus, Horns. The masses are back. So DJs, if you want your copy, make sure you drop us a little message.
1: Yeah. But like though, that's nice, isn't it?
0: Yeah, but the masters are back, so we're going to be sending out a couple of tunes as well. So if you want to get your hands on some of the See No Evil new bits as well, the masters are in, so drop us your email and yeah, we'll get them out to you.
1: Yeah, also I've got to give a big shout to Sam Binger and Pinch. I think you was there as well. We was in the pub and we was talking about how our mixdowns are this, that and the other, and we don't need mastering, and them two gave us a stern talking to. So we sent this off for mastering, and yeah, hands up, it sounds a lot better.
0: It sounds a lot cleaner.
1: I know the screw compressor's doing a lot of heavy lifting when we play tunes on air, but yeah, this is sounding a lot nicer than the earlier version we played. Big shout to Jesus on this one as well, obviously.
0: But as I said, we're going to push up the tempo a little bit more. I'm not too sure how long's left on this tune anyway, so just in case you need to line up another one, I'm just telling you to go over there. Oh, it's me up next.
1: I'll play four now.
0: No, that's fine. Well, we're going to continue the mix. We're going to push up the tempo.
1: I'll play one more.
0: All right, yeah. Ko's going to play one more. But what we're going to do in a minute, we're going to start pushing up the tempo as well. As I said, it's a full warm-up for House Unity next week. And I keep telling you for this, we're going to keep plugging throughout this whole show. So if you

funky. We go, ooh, they're under one canopy. I was going to say one roof, but it's a canopy. So yeah, it's going to be lit. As I said, we've got the one like Super D, Crazy Cousins, Terminal 4, Cold Step, Spidey G, Gemini, See No Evil, Spidey, Spiny, Jesus. Who else? We've got Big Shell there. The lineup is fully, fully stacked. And to be fair, after me and Coz getting back from Zante the other day, being out in this absolute treacherous heat, yeah, we're ready to party now. We're ready to get back into the vibe, get back into the cut. So make sure you come down and enjoy the vibes with us. But right now, we're going to get back into the mix. You're locked into Swoo.fm 103.7. The See No Evil to the hours of 4 o'clock. Make sure you keep it locked. And also for the competition, which Coz mentioned earlier. And this is for 2 tickets to House Unity next week. You just have to name the producer of the track which Drake sampled for One Dance. Studio number is 0784-000-1037. I repeat, 0784-000-1037. Get your texts in, get to us. We're not taking DMs because I'm not having my DMs flooded up like that, but get them through and then we'll pick a winner at the hour around 3:30. All right, so make sure you keep it locked. Swoo.

said. Fresh one from ourselves and Jesus. We also had one from Crazy Cousins, alongside Bristol's very own Wilfie D. Big up Wilfie every time.

official remix too, and it's absolutely bad. And coming in right now, it's another fresh one from myself, See No Evil. Keep it locked, keep it swoo.

alongside the legendary MC Gemini, closing out House of Unity next week. This is Styles' It's Time to Shine right now. He's been itching to play these vibes on the show from day one. So enjoy it, mate. Also,

alongside Spiny, Ourself, See No Evil, Shelf's Back to Back, Kissan, DJ Mr. House, and the one like Juma. So yeah, full day and night's raving next Saturday, Bristol. If you love house sounds of any description, you know how to get involved. Remember, we're also giving away 2 tickets today. You've just got to text us and let us know which UK funky tune did Drake sample on One Dance. That text number, 0784 000 1037. You've got a text or WhatsApp as the answer. Can't be DMing us. Big up everyone getting involved on this sunny Sunday. See No Evil live on Swoo.

See No Evil, K-Styles, myself, Coast, taking you through till 4. Remember that phone line number, 0784 000 1037. We got all the front room steppers, kitchen skankers, Sunday settings. Stars, what's next?

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You've been locked into See No Evil on Sweet.fm 103.7. Myself, K-Styles, and one like Coz. Competition line closes at 3:30. We're going to announce the winner towards the end of the show.

miss any part of the show, remember you can lock in on this SoundCloud. See, I was just getting my words all mixed up then. But on the Swoo SoundCloud or the Rinse.fm app, you can listen back to any part of the show or any shows that you miss from us. It's Swoo in full. We're going to get back into the mix right now for the last half an hour of the show. So make sure you keep it locked.

for One Dance. And then with that, that's his crazy cousins and little childhood winner, Jamie. We've got your details. We'll message you with the further details, let you know what you need to do to get your two tickets for next week. And last plug before the end of the show, House Uni down Lakota Gardens next.

As I keep saying, the list goes on. Even I keep forgetting, but Fats Official, there's their names on there. If you ain't got your tickets, make sure you get down to Dice or one of your favourite ticket sellers. You'll be able to get your tickets. They're on the third release, which are about to sell out, and I can guarantee by tomorrow they're probably going to go up to the final tier. So yeah, if you don't want to be paying more on the door, make sure you go get your tickets. That is House of Uni down Lakota Gardens, 15th of August. You'll catch us down there. It's going to be pure vibes, especially after last year. It was an absolute movie. But as I said, we're coming up to the end of the show now. And see, you know, we've had it since the hours of 2 o'clock. We've got us till 4 o'clock. But we're going to be signing out. Coast will be playing the last couple. And then, yeah, we'll just catch you on the other side. I think Coast is going to want to do a sign out. So I'm not going to say too much. I'm going to get back into the mix.

Sunday sessions on Swoo. Big up Ice and Sound, waiting in the wings. Big up everyone that's been locked in today. All the competition entrants.

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2: Hey, Reb, I just got back from the mall, man. Guess what I got?
3: Man, what you get, soldier boy?
2: Man, I got me some.

Brian Swu. What's up? Hi. Good morning, Monday. Hi.

0: my goodness. Yeah. Good morning. Hello. Hi. Hi, everyone. Baby. Yes, Felix Joy on Swoo. Buzz. It's Monday. Just let me be your ladybug. It's not going to be a typical feeling Monday today. Just let me be your ladybug, baby. Packed quite a few disco records in the box this morning. Ones that I don't really play that much, baby. Like this. I was obsessed with this song when I bought this record. Yeah, baby. It's a complete nightmare to mix. It's all over the shop, so I never take it out. I thought, let's open it with the show today. A Rolls Royce? Nah, it's a Mercedes. Bumblebee Unlimited. Ladybug.
1: Do you want a drink, baby?
2: May I have a drink of nectar?
0: And tonic.
2: A nectar and tonic?
1: Yeah, that's more like it.
2: Double?
1: Yeah.
0: Double nectar and tonics for everyone Monday morning.

this is the John Morales side. The other side of the record, there's a Larry Levan mix. I prefer this one, it's a bit beefier. Produced by Patrick Adams and written and produced by Greg Carmichaels as well.

Yes, my dad in tune. Good morning. Teriyaki, what's up? Andy Mack, good morning. 120. Yes, come on Monday. Yeah, quite a few new records in the collection to play this morning. Found a good few sellers on Discogs. Selling cheap heat. All about the cheap heat before people buy them up and they cost loads of money. That's the plan, really, for the next 2 hours. Just go through this box of records from my collection. Happy Monday to you. I hope you've had a nice weekend. Back in refreshed for a new week.

maybe a few soft blends this morning as well. Nothing too crazy though. Pharaoh's this record, Ahumbo. Shouts to Adam if you're in tune. We had this on a plane when I came to your studio once. Came to pick up a painting and this was on in the background. Also a cheap record. Or it was when I bought a copy.

pretty mellow weekend for me. Nice time seeing people celebrating birthdays. DJing back again this weekend. It's getting busy again now. Well, we can chat about that whenever. It's not Monday morning chat. Did watch Heat again on Saturday night on the projector with the soundbar. That film is so good. It's just shot incredibly. Shot so well. The music throughout it, the score, the sound editing, everything has just been put together so well. I'm going to watch The Odyssey on Friday. And Christopher Nolan cites Heat as one of his biggest film inspirations for making movies. Not a direct inspiration for The Odyssey, though, obviously. Just his style in general. But let's see. But yeah, shout out to Heat. The cast is deep as well. That is a deep bench they've got there. The side characters and minor characters are all A-listers. And shout out to John Voight in it. I feel about 20, 25 years time, I'm going to try and rock the look John Voight is rocking in that film. Old man mullet and handlebar mustache. But a straggly mustache.

Hi, Felix. Thanks for bringing the vibes. Could you please shout out Greedy Reedy and Will's Cute? We're on the way back from Houghton Festival this morning. Ay caramba. People that went to Houghton Festival. Sending you strength for the coming week. Remember, what you're feeling isn't real. From stepping till you reach higher ground. It's not real what you're feeling for the next few days. Don't worry about it. Just go slow. This one, D-Train. Keep on. This is on the Record Store Day, D-Train. Best of 12-inch mixes to double record, double vinyl. It's wall-to-wall bangers, this. D-Train had so many hits.

Yes, I'm all about the movie chat. Bring that in. I went to see Spider-Man the other day with Mac Jr. Decent. 8.5 out of 10. Has anyone got any Eclipse glasses they want to sell? So excited. Forgot to get some and I need glasses. My wife literally said to me this morning, there's the Eclipse coming. You can't get glasses anywhere for love or money. And then someone in our street WhatsApp group said they had 4 pairs spare, so we snapped them up. Not that's any help to you. There we go. Props to the street WhatsApp group that I never look at and never will.

is actually most WhatsApp groups that I never look at. Immediately mute as soon as you're put in. Or just leave. Leave most of them. Yes, Danny, good morning. Weekend jam-packed with birthdays. Five hours of karaoke at Bump was definitely the highlight. What were you singing? What was your jam? Let me know.

But yeah, eclipse this week, as well as another heat wave. It's going to be like 35 degrees again. Please, no more sun, just some rain, please.

Man, I get different look for woman yash. 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And if you see one yash, where you want to bury your prick inside, you go say, hey, baby, show me your particulars. I don't know the English, you go say, hey, darling, show me your living license. Particular, not be police particular, that one a crazy particular. Hey. See, police particular, if you get them, you go, they go. 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But the original particular, natural particular, if you not get them, you go, they go only. But if you get them, you must enter.

0: answer.
1: This one released 1984 originally. Give me a damn together. Released whilst he was in prison for brackets, inverted commas, smuggling.

Ah, yeah, SoundCloud commenters coming in full force on Friday's show. To you lot, I joked and said that if I did a show in Salt Lake City, at least three people would turn up. Out to John Shapiro, hell yeah, make it four. Out to the usual crew though, Shift, P. Jenkins, Brandon, and all the other SoundCloud listeners that don't comment. Out to you as well. I bet you could get a solid crowd in New York City. I'd be there for sure. I don't know about a solid crowd, but definitely at least one person would come and see me in New York.

this came up in conversation on the show last week. Chatting about the Hot Chip DJ Kick CD. So I thought I'd bring the record in this morning. To my sweet.

Right, we've been sent a colour game, Colour Daily. Humans can't reliably recall colours. This is a simple game to see how good or bad you are at it. We'll show you five colours, then you'll try and recreate them. A terrible game for someone who's colourblind. But I reckon I can have a go between tunes.

brought a few disco records for a Monday morning today. I'm going to get stuck into a few of them, including a sad one. Melba Moore, Pick Me Up, I'll Dance.

This one released on Epic Records, 1979. Sampled by DJ Sneak. There's a house version of this. Hey, Philly C, what's up? I am so live. Monday doesn't stand a chance. Good morning to you.

Yo, Felix. Want to go halves on a balloon? Not like that. Only way to travel in South Bristol on Saturday night. It was madness out there. Yes, Blabster, what's up? I was actually lucky enough that my bedroom window faces in the direction of Ashton Court. We can see them on the ground taken off from bed. It was a real nice treat over the weekend.

did you go in one? I brought this record in last week. I've kept it in the box. On the Queen Hot Space record. Played Cool Cats last week. This one, Backchat.

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Pretty much. 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

0: Come on, y'all. Y'all are crazy, man.
1: This one, Cheap Heat, new in the collection. Sister Power. Tuck into some of these disco records I've been talking about. Good morning, you are in tune to Felix Joy on Swoo, Swoo, Swoo.

Dreamboat Dre, good morning. Locked in. Sunny. Kiss, kiss, kiss. Operator, help me reach my man. I'll adjust accordingly. Good morning, Pato.

currently very pleasant in Weston as well. No shame, we can shout this out 100%. If you're at Boomtown on Saturday, our very own Dreamboat Dre is playing Saturday night, 9:30 at Hotel Paradiso. And then 11 till 12. Doing a split set by the looks of it. 9:30 till 10, 11 till 12. Boomtowner, shout out to the office if you're in tune.

This one from South Africa, Satari. Reissued on Casa Tropical many, many years ago. Another record I never take out that I saw yesterday, and I thought, let's bring this one.

can currently download the Mega Drive Streets of Rage MIDI file. It sounds very similar to this. Yeah, I know what you're saying. Out to Wilf, confusing his 80s snares on this. Just your very basic drum machine, right?

This one from the album Berenice. Came out 1978. Some of my favourite Georges Ben songs on here. Amanche Amado and Viva São Pedro are up there as my favourite selections. I feel like I play those all the time.

one of my favourites to play when the sun is shining, this one. I played it on the show a few times before. I finally got it in my record collection to share with you this morning. This one from Ghana, Nana to Four. Sick Ye Medley. Very beautiful. I love this one.

It probably is my favourite house song ever, ever, ever, ever, ever. Especially this version, Steve Silk Hurley Mix. 10 City.

another long-time favourite finally added to my collection. Skipworth and Turner, Can't Give Her Up. Written and produced by Patrick Adams.

I was just pleasantly surprised. I looked at the price tag that I paid for this. There's a £12 sticker on the front. I thought, £12? He don't want to be next. He got a family to protect. These are going on Discogs for way more than £12. Always a nice surprise to see. He got a pistol. Not that I'm ever going to sell it. Everybody got a 45. And the philosophy seemed to be, at least in... I can't remember where I found this record.

Michael, that's been a race. I just had a pastrami and cheese sandwich from Dio's Deli down the road here in North Street, Bedminster, where the studios are. And before I say anything else, the sandwiches and the coffee there are great. I'm not endorsing or doing an advert or anything, although quite at liberty to do that. But what was really nice was I asked the lady if I could use the loo, and she said, no, we don't have one, I'm sorry, but next door does. So I went, and the guy in the greengrocer's let me use his toilet. I said, oh, are you the same shop? He said, no. I said, oh, so you're just a nice guy. He said, yeah, why not? So there you go. If you're in North Street, there's two businesses there, Dio's Deli and the greengrocer's next to them. They're nice people. That was Angie Stone. I'm Steve Rice. And shout out to Joe, to Marianne, and to Grant, who's on tour in Australia. Tuned in. God knows what the time is there. It's midnight-ish down there. Okie doke. So that was Angie Stone. This is Joe Cocker.

and the party. Yes, yes, Grant, tuned in Melbourne, Wickedness. So that was Joe Cocker. That's no prizes for guessing what that is the sample to from, you know. You know, Dr. Dre and Tupac, California Love. So, sorry, I distracted there by knocking the needle off the record. Next up, is it going to be a bit of a soul-y show today? Some reggae, of course, can't have me on air without me playing, you know, some reggae music. But I got sort of 75% soul and funk and jazz and that kind of stuff. And the rest is reggae. So, forward on now. This is Little Feet, which the live version is much better because they use lyrics that they couldn't press on a record. But Spanish Moon.

Big shout out to Kelly and all the girls at work, and to Lily and all the staff and people tuned in at, you know, Plimsoll Productions. Okay, next up is Lamont Dozier, going back to my roots.

A shout out to the More Soup crew, Owen there and his work and his crewmate Asher. So I'm guessing they're out on the road, maybe, or maybe they're not so busy and in some station somewhere. So next up, Willie Bobo, who I saw in early 1980s at Alexandra Palace. He was really good. Massive orchestra.

Oh yeah, that caught me by surprise. So that's Willie Bobo, and that's called Soul Foo Young. And next up is Jalen Nagonda, who I saw, it was last year or earlier this year, down at the God, I can't remember the name of the place, the massive place, that Motion, next to Motion. And it's wonderful being old. You just forget the most basic things, and it's annoying when it happens, but it's funny afterwards. Well, it is for me anyway. It's Jalen Nagonda.

Jaylon Nagonda there. Big shout out to the enigmatic but wonderful Joe, who's tuned in. It's turning into, I'm pretending I'm playing to a crowded room full of people here this morning, not like some laid back Monday morning lunchtime vibe. So

Sharon Jones here with some sound advice for people who just split up in a relationship. I supported her at the Fiddlers, God knows how many years ago. Stevie Nicholls got on when they were over here on tour, when they were virtually unknown. And I know he paid £1,000 for that. They're in the band, about seven people in the band, ridiculously cheap. And it was a brilliant gig. And she used to work really hard in the band on stage. Not like some acts you see who just like think is just enough to turn up. They were real hard working, and she is such a nice person. I went on to support her another two or three times. Last one was at the ice rink down in town in Bristol. And very sad that she passed. And there's a really lovely movie about that, and just about Daptone. And so on the Jalen Nagonda song, that's the Dap Kings, and they're as tight as an outfit as you can get. And that I did have something else to say completely different to that, but I'll have to wait till the next record. Here's Sly.

So what I was going to say earlier was that on September the 5th at Lost Horizon, my sound system's going in, myself and Paul Solution. We've got very special guest, Nick Manassa. Long time since he did a set in Bristol. Very long time. He's a legend in the business. And they've just got a new... him and David Hill, the Soul Revivers, have just got a new album out, which I've been playing in the last 2 or 3 months on the show. And Mike played Johnny Clark. It's in the box here today, a bit later on. So tickets are on sale now. There's cheap tickets early, but they won't be so cheap later on. So they're on Skiddle and Head First. That's Saturday the 5th of September. Nick Manassa on Downbeat Melody Sound System. Be there. And this is Betty Harris.

my opinion, and that's all it is. It's just my opinion, you know, they say about them. But that's his last good album. That's from Songs in the Key of Life. And the three albums prior to that and the ones prior to those three were just unbelievably good records. And that when he left Motown and went on his own, well, he was still recording with Motown, but when he did his own productions, and Inner Visions, Talking Book, and Fulfilling His First Finale, three difficult albums to top. Then he went and did the double album there, Songs in the Key of Life, which was absolutely brilliant. So next up is a instrumental an instrumental cover by a group called on the Chess label, a group called the Soulful Strings, who did, as you can imagine, string versions of songs. And this is a bit like Van Dyke Parks, who did lots of instrumental versions of Motown things. Anyway, this is a cover of The Temptations, I Wish It Would Rain.

Yeah, there's someone called Jackie Rowland, and I'm going to assume that he plays that harmonica. So that makes him one of three or four people from Jamaica. And I'm assuming also with that that is a Roosevelt production that made in Jamaica, not over here. But I think it does a pretty good job of that. And that was a hit for Don Farden. That's a 1972 record. That was a hit for Don Farden at about that time, maybe the year before. And but it's a song written by J.D. Loudermilk, who's a kind of Americana artist who writes songs. And that is it's obvious to me because I know the song. That's a song about Indians and being put on the reservation and the injustices foisted on the Indians, on the American natives, by the invading hordes. Okay, back to Jamaica. Don Drummond.

Yes, that's Don Drummond. And years ago, I was in Jamaica. We were in the park in the middle of Kingston, where there's an ice cream parlour. I'm desperately trying to think of the name of the park now. Someone might help me out here. But it's a place where teenagers take their first girlfriends on a Sunday. People just go and stroll around. And at that time, Alpha Boys School was in a period where it wasn't doing too well. And there was this guy who'd studied there and got his degree. Studied in Kingston at Mona, not at thing. And put a lot of effort and energy into getting Alpha Boys School going again. And one Sunday afternoon, me and my wife were sat in the pub. We thought, go and have an ice cream. And there was the Alpha Boys School band, which only consisted of three kids at the time, all teenagers, playing Addis Ababa. And I still got the little video we shot on our phones. It was a really wicked afternoon. And the guy who put it on was... We were chatting to him about the keyboard player, and he was just telling us a little bit about him, nothing too intimate, but he started to cry. He said he's had such a terrible time, and he just looked at us. He said, "You don't know, you know, what happens to the kids that end up at Alpha, or what's happened before they end up at Alpha." So big up Alpha Boys School for, you know, 60 odd years of helping people out and providing the rest of us with some of the best music we've ever come across. And there's a bit of that. This is Sound Dimension with a Hugh Masekela cover, going out especially Mr. Swing Easy.

When I listen to those that period of recording there at Studio One with Sound Dimension, when Ska kind of finished and Rocksteady had started, and they were covering whatever they liked, I think, and they sounds the sound of the records and the feel of them make me think that they just really enjoyed every day when they were in there. You know, come in the morning at 10 o'clock or 11 o'clock and sit and play music till like whatever hours of the night they felt like it, you know. I know it was a job and they get money, but, you know, sounds like a good time to me. It's Tommy McCook.

So the man letting rip on the organs there at the last few seconds of that is obviously, no doubt, none other than Jackie Mittu. So here's him representing Studio One again in front of the Scatter Lights with a sort of complex little combination of music, a tune called Devil's Bug.

Yeah, quite a complex few musical patterns going on in that. Bit of a jam session for Scout Lights, no doubt. And now another artist who I had the privilege of meeting before he passed away, we did a show in Bristol, is Leonard Dillon of the Ethiopians. His unmistakable voice is at the front of all of their records. And this is one from then, and it contains just really nice phrase, as so often you get in Jamaican, it's not patois, but Jamaican use of language. And it's called Build Back Jericho.

So big shout out to Rick up there in sunny Sheffield. And I don't know whether Jill is by your side or not, but so a big shout out to Jill, just in case she's at home too. And I'm assuming you're at home. And so we are just... I'm going to dive back into Studio One. That was at JJ's recording, I should imagine. Dive back into Studio One for a little bit from Hugh Godfrey.

I thought I'd start something a little bit different at that point, but then Studio One's kind of infectious. I'm just going to play this, see what happens when I start flicking through the records for the next one up. But it's more Studio One, Slim Smith.

Yeah, that's one of a few covers in reggae of Lonely Soldier, which was written and performed by a guy called Mike Williams. And my good friend Mr. Swing Easy, a.k.a. Toby Broom, a.k.a. Camp, one half of the Camberwell Connection, alongside Dubplate Pearl, who I'm actually missing on the show today. She's normally contacted me by now, but she must be busy. Otherwise, I'm sure she'll be tuned in. So anyway, Toby tracked Mike Williams down on one of his trips to the States and did a short interview with him and got his story. And the song originally is written about going off to Vietnam. And so it was written in the early 70s. And it's so long ago since I read it that I've forgotten the bulk of it. So I'm not even going to try and give you a few points other than what I'm sure of. We're back with a little soul tune now.

Yeah, Errol Dunkley, the big fan of his voice, and I think I can't say, hand on my heart, that I've had a record where he doesn't do brilliantly on it. And that's Little Angel. That was played at a dance with great effect by Paul Huxtable. In Brixton Tunnel, there was Coxon and maybe Natty Frontline. No, maybe Wassie One or Natty Frontline. And it was getting a bit, you know, samey. And he played that. Was like a breath of fresh air. From then on, the dance was pretty good. It's dusty.

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1: Yeah, that's from a live album. That track that's out on the 45, that one. But it's from a live double album at Carnegie Hall, I think. And it was a brilliant album. And that song reminds me of an old mate of mine who passed away about 10 years ago. We were like people.

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And so me and him were, you know, I'm putting my middle finger over my index finger now, that we were like that, very tight. His name was Mickey, and that that was our, you know, we both like that album anyway. Anyway, so that song's dedicated to him, even though he got no way of hearing it because he ain't here anymore. And I've been sat down for the last 20 minutes. I didn't feel too smart or too special. Maybe it's just my age or something. Anyway, I sat down. I feel a lot better now. So I apologise for the silence between records, and also apologise for the incoherent banter that you get most of the time during the show. Here's Billy Jones.

Yeah, well, it's come to that time. This is probably going to be the last tune. And it's a record, like, it's so in the mid-70s, Grover Washington Jr. and Hank Crawford and all those guys that recorded on Kudu and for CTI really took the world by storm with their fine musicianship and if somewhat aimed at the middle of the road audience as opposed to jazz aficionados. Anyway, I found it really, you know, brilliant as all the countless albums that came out. And I could tell you a Grover Washington tune within seconds of it starting. So he's daily, when he left Kudu and went to, he signed for Elektra, he made this, which is an obvious Bob Marley tune. And, I've had it a long time and I vary between thinking it's a bit cheesy. It's a bit like the Turtle Bay of Jamaican takeaways. But I dug it out again recently and I quite like it. It's pretty good. It's good musicianship and it's a wicked song. So I'm going to close the show with some or all of this and I'll see you in a month's time. Thank you.

Hello, hello, folks. I'm Red Rackham, and I'm down at SWU. Bit of a rainy start to today, but it's turned into quite a nice afternoon. How's everyone's May been? Let me know. 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

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Shouts to Dave Lee and co. Some Brit Funk business here.

So how's everyone doing out there? I'm Red Rackham. This is SWU 103.7 FM, broadcasting live and direct from Bedminster in Bristol. It's nearly the end of May, folks. Loads of mad stuff going on in the world, as I'm sure you know. Keep your head up, everybody. 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

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His cover of Billy Preston's It Will Come in Time. Shouts to Benny. And big shouts to you, you and you for tuning in. It's Red Rackham on Swoo. Let's do it.

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Let me know if you're feeling it. 07895 619 666. Drop me a message. Tell me what you're having for dinner. Was work good today? Bad today? What are you digging?

This is something tasty from Kyodai. It's their remix of Bass Fort, Moonlight, out soon on Local Talk. Shouts to Kyodai, Mad Mats and Thule. Hope you're feeling it.

So yeah, I want to give a shout out to the Worm Disco family. They've got an event happening next Thursday, I believe, at Lost Horizon. And it's being billed as a Leeds takeover. And yeah, they're going to be having a live set from TC and the Groove family, who are the latest release on Worm Discs. So get on the Bandcamp and check that out. And I'm going to play a track from that release called Boss Fight, featuring Paris Electra. And yeah, the lineup looks sick. So next Thursday, Lost Horizon, Worm Disco Club. Get yourself down there.

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Avunai featuring Glenn Astro. Falling Forwards.

Big shouts to TB. Big shouts to Yuna. Big shouts to Guy Meta. Shouts to Mai Ando. I'm Red Rackham. This is Swoo 103.7. And you've just been listening to White Tea. Bread Milk. Out soon on Stay True. South Africa in the house.

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Always nice to get those messages. Hit me up on the socials or on the burner, 07895 619666.

And of course, I want to give a massive shout out to the How I Program crew, my music producer community. It's been running since August 2020. This month we had a masterclass from Moose T. Next month we've got Nikki Nair live and direct from Atlanta. 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And on tonight's show, I'm going to be playing some tracks from the community. Standards are high.

And yeah, big shouts to Michael Whips on this one. An integral part of the How I Programme crew. He's from Nottingham. He's dead young and super talented.

brand new Danny J. Lewis. Track is called Dancer. Yeah, yeah, yeah. Man's a legend. Shouts to Danny. Been trying to get him to do a masterclass, by the way. But yeah, it's not easy. But I'm working on it.

And yeah, just want to mention, June the 11th, I'm playing all night long at the Crofters Rights for Absolute Body Control. Music starts at 11, finishes at 3. The last party was a complete roadblock. Sold out on Head First Business. So yeah, get your tickets and come and hear me for 4 hours. Saturday, June the 11th, at the Crofters Rights. It's going to be wild.

okay, to the fake name shout out crew. Nice try. Any text that comes in that's really nice with a kiss or something, you've got to be suspicious. So yeah, big shouts to Albert Ross. Wow, that's really

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Beautiful. It's one of his refixes. Grab it on his Bandcamp.

I'm vibing out here. I feel like I'm in a kind of a Leah video or something, you know what I mean? I love this vibe. Sexy, you know what I'm saying? Boudoir business.

Worm. I can't read his comment out. He was casting some aspersions on the last tune. You know, if you're not advanced enough to understand the vibes, stay tuned. It's a lesson. Nah, I'm Red Rackham. This is SWU 103.7 FM. I'm here till 7 and I am feeling it today. I'm absolutely loving the vibes. Thanks for all the messages. Big shouts to everyone tuned in, wherever you are. I know there's an international flavour. Very proud to be presenting this music for you today.

brand new Loop Solitaire. Shouts to Matt Crook. This one is called They Are Lairs to This. Out soon on his label. Big, big part of the How I Program crew. Great to see him releasing tracks.

Big shouts to Cena. Lovely messages from everyone today. It's awesome to have you all tuned in. 100% freshness guaranteed. I spent the last 2 days sourcing this music. Big shouts to everyone who sent me stuff in.

And yeah, he's actually performing live in London tomorrow night. If anyone's around, check out his Instagram at Guy Metter, M-E-T-T-E-R. Live acoustic versions with a trio of his electronic music. Very nice.

something brand new from Techman. Track is called Firmicut. And yeah, it's dusty. About 20 minutes left with me, Red Rackham. Hope you're feeling the show. Big shouts to everyone who's tuned in. It's 2 hours of power as

He's back, the regular listener, Scott Chegg. Come on, you got. I was here last time. You've got to think of a better one than that. And the format as well. There's always some, like, little lines or... I mean, who goes to that effort in an SMS? But yeah, big shouts to Scott Chegg, regular listener. At least it's not rude. Could be.

6 a.m. business. At almost 7 p.m. Well, that's how we roll. Gotta imagine a grimy warehouse party, haven't we? At this time of night.

So yeah, don't forget, folks, June the 11th, Absolute Body Control at the Crofters Rights. And yeah, in early July, another date for the diary, July the 3rd, Jazz Dance, Broken Beat, Bossa House, Afrobeat, all sorts at Strange Brew. A new thing I'm starting called Just Move. There will be jazz dancers. There will be worldwide vibes on the music.

from Crackers At. Track is called I'm Easy. And it is Crackers At's own remix. I believe this is out on Free Range, I think.

So yeah, 5 minutes left from me, folks. Huge, huge, huge thanks to everyone who tuned in tonight. It's beautiful to have all these messages coming in on the socials. And yeah, big shouts for the fake names on the old burner line. I don't trust anybody now who puts their name on the text, you know what I'm saying? After last month's Scott Chegg incident. I'm Red Rackham. I'm back next month on the fourth Wednesday. Always a pleasure.

Running Man, Nervous Breakdance, the Onada remix. Big thanks to everyone for tuning in. See you next month.

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1: 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My name is Pete Forsaken. You might know me as Young Afghanistan. My mum called me Steakhouse Handsome, but I'm known in these streets as Limousine Riviera. I am broadcasting to you while sat by the ocean in Northern Africa. And to celebrate my little

jaunt to Morocco. Listener, you and me are travelling down the Silk Road, catching the Marrakesh Express and vibing out to a selection of desert rock. I've got some 20-minute long psych bangers lined up to soundtrack your trip in a Bedouin tent on the fringe of the Saharan Desert. Let's kick things off with some energy from the band Agitation Free. This is Rockstars.

Lifted Icons, Swoo 103.7. That's how we're doing it today. Nothing but 25-minute long psych bangers. What did them hippies say back in the day? Tune in and cop out. Looking to kick back in one of those bean bags with those North African tapestry fabrics over it and that lush Persian rug on the floor. The wind chimes tinkling in that warm North African breeze. This one from Queen Elephantine is Kabir.

Let's have another one from the krautrock band Agitation Free. This one's called Malesh and sounds like you're driving into the local town from deep out in the desert. It's time to stock up on supplies from the dusty, bustling bazaar.

You survived the hectic hustle and bustle of the bazaar. You got the supplies needed and the extra bits for making your stay out in the desert just that little bit special. You get the campfire going. The stars are like nothing you've ever seen before, away from the light pollution of the cities. You kick back and see where the night takes you to this bumper from the cosmic dead. This is Jambar.

That genuinely 20-minute bumper and the rest I have lined up for you today are making sure this is the fewest tunes ever played in 2 hours on Swoo. It's your boy Pete Forsaken, aka the Avocado Chrome Wave. You might know me as Infinity Chandeliers, but my mum called me Caviar Bracelets. Next, we have one from the eternal Greek god, Vangelis. This is the Dragon.

0: wide. Give us a signal if you're locked.
1: It is Swoo. It is Lifted Icons. It is the Desert Rock Special broadcast from the north coast of Africa. Don't you dare think me being out of the country made me forget where I'm from, as we all stand and salute the national anthem.

Hoo-wee! Let's have some energy. This one, a brand new discovery from only last week, and what a banger. Queens of the Stone Age, go with the flow.

Are You Mad? That one, the classic All Along the Watchtower by Jimi Hendrix. And straight into this one, buckle in, people. We're getting a little wavy to this one.

That was Lunatic by Electric Moon, and we're continuing cruising along these intergalactic cosmic jet streams with this one from Folexoid. This is Pulsar.

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I have tasted the maggots in the mind of the universe. I was not offended, for I knew I had to rise above it all.

That incredible guitar solo vibe out was Maggot Brain by Funkadelic. The one before that was Nicholas Jar with Mud. We're coming to the last 20 minutes of this little trip through space and time, and let's make sure you ain't end up in the sunken place. We need a little energy. We need a little boost of vivacity from the legend, Stephen Winwood. This is I'm a Man.

That one, another classic krautrock banger from the group Dungeon with Freedag. You've been absolutely spacing out with the Lifted Icon show for the last 2 hours, broadcasting from Morocco, digging into all these jams to soundtrack your ride down the Silk Road through the desert. I've been your host, Pete Forsaken. You might know me as the Kashmir Vendetta. My mum called me the Velvet Tsunami, but I'm known in the streets as Hercules Bison. Lock in next month for the regular scheduled programming of video game soundtracks and whatever other bumpers I can uncover. Let's see you out on this one. From the Small Faces, this is Ogden's Nutflake. Peace.

0: level where it becomes popular.
1: You think jazz has ever reached that level before?
0: Yeah.

Yes, yes. Check. Locked into the sounds of Millicent right now. This absolute scorcher of a Monday evening. Taking you through for the next hour. Starting it off nice and groovy. This one from Cyclonic. 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

next one underneath. Celeste by Anunnaku. Before that was Tarantula by Ossie. Staying on this vibe for the minute, we're going to roll into a little Baila Funk section. Picking up the pace near the rear end of the show.

What a rhythm. This one, Go Getter by Wada. Reflex Blue remix. So you're enjoying the sounds. It's Millicent on Sweet right now.

Max Crew. You're locked in as the Sounds of Millicent. That last one, Aqua Wormhole by Drexia. Slightly shaky mix in there, apologies. Swerving in and out on that. This one, Concept by Dan Berkson. Keep it locked.

0: Yeah, this one's mad. Deviant Sound bootleg of Hungry Tiger. Coming up to the last 10 now.
1: Watch this.
0: Hope you've enjoyed the sounds. Much as I've enjoyed mixing them.
1: Yeah.
0: It's been Millicent for the past hour.
1: Good.

This one's something fresh for me and Rotate. Currently untitled. Like a lot of my music right now. Coming soon though.

close us out on this one. The final track on a Soulful Tip. Thanks for listening. Back next month. Is my

Yes, yes, Sue FM. It's the Dr. Dub Play EC2A show. Happy to be here finally. I'm going to be taking you through some nice garagey bits. Nice listening music for your evening ahead. So make sure you keep it locked, send in your shout outs, and let's have it.

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Shout out Jossie Mitsu. 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

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The only, the finest radio station

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Two seriously talented producers. Got Longies on the next EC2A release as well at the end of the month, so make sure you peep

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Penetration is methodically slow. Mountain high, valley low, gonna find a dojo. All my people's no matter the creed, we gonna satisfy the urge and the struggle they need. 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

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But keep it locked, keep it swoo. Love.

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1: It's time for the underground. 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

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Also, large up the burner crew. 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I reckon that's coming soon, so keep

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Keep it locked, Jess. 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

0: final 10 from the Jossie guest mix. 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

0: 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Swoo.
1: Yeah, yeah. 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And then half an hour of mix. From the Weatherman. Yes, Wevs. Is that all those locked? Easy now. 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

0: one. 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
0: Shout out to Bonesaw.

2 minutes and into the mix. If you didn't know, Swoo. You must know that. It's Jakes. At night we play a game. Hench crew. Hench father. Second Monday of every month, yeah? 9 till 10. He is old and new.

Weatherman, Swoo, Jakes. Tonight we play 140 Club, All Things There. Not gonna lie, this mix is hard. As if it wouldn't be. It's weather. You don't get to know. On the socials, WEVA Man. At before that.

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1: Welcome. You're listening to Distance. I'll be taking you through for the next hour. You're listening to Swoo FM. This show is dedicated to everybody I've collaborated with over the many years. This is going to be more of a proper kind of radio show. I'm going to do no mixing, but I'm going to give you a little bit of insight into all the collabs I'm going to play you. Don't go anywhere. Sounds of the Distance, Swoo FM.

And if you didn't know, this one is by myself and Omunit. Came out on his label Cosmic Bridge. And we kind of bumped into each other over the many, many years. And I, you know, got a lot of respect for him and his music. And I think it was definitely before lockdown. He reached out to me about doing a collab, and he sent me an idea. We did it remotely, and it just happened so quickly. I think he sent me, he sent me like an idea. I can't remember how long it was, but it was like a minute or something like that. We both used Cubase as well, which made it quite easy. And I think literally in like one session, I kind of put enough together to send back. And then I think within like the day or next day, he sent it back to me and it was done. So it came about really, really quickly. It was great to work with him. Definitely work with him again. So large enough. Omunit, if you're listening, brother. So I've obviously produced with a lot of dubstep legends, and this is definitely one of them. This is a collab with Youngstar, our only collaboration. I think this was around about 2012. When I had a studio, kind of like in a spare room in my house. But I'm going to let this one play, and I'll give you some insight into this one after. But yeah, enjoy this. Myself and Youngstar. It's a biggie.

So this one came out as part of Temper All Stars Volume 8. So obviously this one came out on Temper. Yeah, I mean, me and Youngster, we've known each other since the real, real early days of dubstep. I used to go to Black Market when he worked there. I used to drop off test presses and we always used to chat and connect. And yeah, he's kind of like been a big part of my journey, as many of these artists have been that I'm going to be mentioning. But yeah, this track actually had a name. It was, I think we called it Not Real, and then for some reason it came out as Untitled, so we were both a bit baffled by that. I think we were getting pushed for a name, and I don't really know what happened, but these things do happen. But yeah, so anyway, it was actually called Not Real, but it came out as Untitled. But yeah, go check that one out. That came out on Temper. Up next, I'm not going to play the obvious collab between myself and Cyrus, but we have done many, actually. I think I've probably, with him, I'd say him and Pinch, I've probably collaborated with most. This one I'm going to play you is actually our first collaboration. And yeah, at the time, it just caused absolute devastation. Everyone was playing this one. It might be one of them tracks, if you're kind of not new to dubstep, but you're kind of getting into it over the last 3 or 4 years, you may have not caught this one because it kind of gets forgotten. But at the time, this was like, yeah, this was in everyone's radio shows, in all the big mixes. This one is entitled Violate. Myself and Cyrus on production. And this came out on his label, Random Trio.

sometimes end up doing things slightly differently, like Cyrus's productions kind of very, you know, minimal and sub-heavy. So when we kind of came up with this in, I think it was in his bedroom actually, but he was like, yeah, I was like, man, this is like nasty. And I know it's probably a little bit different from what he was doing at the time, but yeah, we just knew. I remember he had like this subwoofer under his desk and we like sitting there. I remember like putting my foot on it as it was like dropping. I was just like, man, this tune's gonna go off. And it certainly did. So yeah, Blarging Up Cyrus, we've had many collabs since. Like I said, this came out on Random Trio Productions. It actually came out in December 2008. So if you're lucky enough to get this on vinyl, well done, because I don't think you're going to be getting hold of this anytime soon. Right, so moving on to the next one. This came about kind of at the time when dubstep was getting, let's say, you know, commercial interest. I was getting a lot of remixes from major labels and major artists. And I linked up with Alice B. If you didn't know, I produced a remix of Mr. Lager's track with her called Tell Me. And then from then we kind of connected. I sent her a loop. She quickly came back with some ideas, which just absolutely smashed it. Kind of put it together very quickly and tried to adapt it. And then I sent it to a few people that were kind of a bit more connected in, you know, let's just say not the underground scene, just some people that had a bit more of a wider connection to commercial labels. And I ended up connecting with a guy named Ross Allen, who was an A&R guy for Island Records, and this ended up getting signed to Island Records. So yeah, it was a very exciting time to have that kind of interest. It wasn't intentional, but just when I put a vocal on the track, it just made total sense. And I remember, because if you don't remember, Scream and Benga had their own show on Radio 1 and they opened their first ever show with this track. This track is entitled Falling, myself and Alice B. And yeah, this came out on Island Records.

So another interesting fact about this is Fotech actually remixed this as well, which was crazy to believe at the time. Really fond of this tune, really fond of this tune. I don't play it enough, but yeah, heavily inspired by Gary Numan, the strings in this. Big up all the Gary Numan fans. Yeah, so massive shout out to Alice B, out to Ross Allen, out to everyone who kind of made it happen. So this next one was a collab, or not was, is a collab with a very, very good friend of mine. I'd say that's one of the best things about music. The best thing about being involved in a scene and doing what I do is getting to meet people and making like lifelong friends. And this guy definitely is one. Out to Tonnage. This one is our first collab. We did have other ones, but they never quite made it out, actually. But this one was entitled Blame. It came out on Chestplate. It was on Chestplate 16. Go and check that out. On the B side, or should I say, this was the AA side. On the A side was Aftershock. But this one was entitled Blame. Yeah, another person that was a pleasure to work with. You never know, it might happen again. I meet with him regularly and I know he's just got his computer turned on. So you never know. Never say never. There could be another Distance and Tonnage collaboration. Speaking up

Do you know what? It's actually quite amazing looking at all the people I've worked with, how many amazing, you know, influential dubstep artists I've been really lucky to work with. This next one is no different. This track coming in is entitled Chokehold, myself and Benga on production. This was the first track we made together. We have got other ones which are kind of circulating, you know, were circulating on like YouTube and stuff like that, which never came out. But just the speed at which he could work and the ideas that came into his head like, so quickly. Like there's like a riff in this tune that comes in. It's kind of like the second drop. It goes like down, down, took it down, down, down, took it down, down, down, down, down. So I came with that sound. And then straight away he loaded it. And he just started chopping it up and just making like a completely different groove. And yeah, I just got to big up Benga each and every. Like his mind just works in a different way. And just very creative, very spontaneous. And yeah, just a legend. So bigging up Benga. This one is entitled Chokehold, chest plate number 6.

0: if you're locked.
1: Yeah, Large Enough Bingo once again. So, 2015, I started producing. I think it was 2015 or 2016. It might be 2016. I actually started my third album and I finished it, and it was released in 2016. And until then, I hadn't had or featured any vocalists on my albums. But with my third album, I was kind of in a different headspace. I was experimenting with some different tempos and just knew I needed to get some vocalists on the album. And I was lucky enough to be part of one of the Red Bull Culture Clashes, and I was on a Tectonic's team. It was Tectonic versus another label, which I can't remember, which is really bad of me. But on our team was actually Killer P and Ira. And we kind of connected then. So when I started working on my third album, I knew I had to get him on the album. This track is entitled Bad Man, featuring Killer P. And this came out on my third album, Dynamic.

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We're a murder, every single one of them. Could have been your brother, your sister, or mother of them. You don't even care about your father and brother them. Only a killer, you ain't one of them. Let me tell them already, I'm a gun of them. Don't warm if you draw from a gun of friend.

0: Love me.
1: So, another little story about this one is the studio I had at the time for this is now a Screwfix. So, I used to have a studio in Bromley on Waldo Road. If anyone, anyone listens to this lives in Bromley or the surrounding areas, there used to be a kind of like rehearsal rooms, and I had a studio within that building, which was kind of like up on a mezzanine floor type deal. But yeah, I remember, I think it was 2018, just had to get out of there because Screwfix had got involved and wanted the building, so yeah, large up Screwfix. And but when we came to record it, I remember Killer P came to the studio with Ira as well, and it was just a mad energy. Like, we just got it recorded so quickly. Like, it was all done in one session. There weren't many takes. And I remember when I was recording the chorus, you know, it's going, "Bad Man Time." And I just thought it'd be so cool with him and Ira stood at the back of my studio, and both of them just kept shouting, you know, the chorus. And we did a few takes of that. And that's basically what the chorus is. So it's him and Ira just shouting out, you know, "Bad Man Time," as loud as they can at the back of my studio. So yeah, bigging up Killer P, out to Pinch, out to all the Tectonic family. Still got a few more to play you, actually. You are listening to Distance. I'm taking you through some of the many collaborations I've produced over the years with some amazing artists, trying to give you a little bit of insight into how these tracks came about. So don't go anywhere. We've still got another 20 minutes or so. You're listening to Swoo FM. Let's jump straight into the next one.

myself and Jay Kenzo. Absolute bad man. And as I was mentioning before about music, just bringing people together, making connections and friendships. And Jay is definitely one of those people. We've been good friends over the years since we first met, really. And I remember us finally working together. He came to this same old studio that Killer P and a few others came to. The first thing we worked on was actually the A-side to this, which was called The Offering. And then we knew we wanted to do something at 170 because I had been, you know, producing some beats at 170. I'd done stuff on Autonomic and who else, you know, did that collab with D-Bridge with Om Unit that I played you earlier, and then also did some bits for Exit at that kind of same style. So we knew we wanted to do something at 170, and I remember we both just had this idea of something being quite tribal and minimal. And I remember working on this, and we were both just like, it just came so quickly. Like, when we do work together, it just comes so quick. We are actually working on stuff together now. And again, they've just come around so quickly. Just very natural. But when this came together, I remember both of us, you know, we're just thinking, there's just nothing really like this. Like, I don't really know where we put this. Like, it's 170, but it's very different. You know, it's kind of like tribal, got these mad, like crazy distorted, almost like guitar, like strings, like twisted on top. So yeah, absolute, you know, one of my favorite collabs. That was Diana by myself and Jay Kenzo. And we actually created a, like a collab label. We merged Article and Chestplate together to create Chesticle. So I believe you can still buy some of those on vinyl, but there really aren't many. So if you're lucky and you want to have a little search online, you might even get them on my Bandcamp. But yeah, you can get Chesticle 001 featuring The Offering and Diana, produced by myself and Jay Kenzo. I wanted to play this one rather than the 141 because sometimes the go-to tracks that I produce, or people within dubstep produce, everyone jumps to the 140 stuff. So yeah, I wanted to show you that one. I'm going to jump into another vocal. This was another vocal track that featured on my last album, Dynamis, and it's a collab with BZ. I've known BZ since the real early days of Rinse. He was kind of always there. He was like on Hatch's, he was a, an MC on Hatch's show for a long, long time.

Dark and Twisted, and that is basically me, you know, coming from a metal background. I quite liked the slightly darker side of like MC, and should I say, and but he's also just like an amazing recording artist. Like, if you haven't heard some of the work that Beezy's done before, you've got to check him out and check out some of the albums he's done. And but the thing for me is, like, even though some of it's quite dark and some people might mistake as quite, I don't know, I don't want to say violent because it's not violent, but like, there's, he just gets so much emotion in. Like, this track, there's just bits in it where like his voice is cracking. Do you know what I mean? Like, it's kind of like emotional but angry. He's just super talented. And I'd love to do more with him. I just wish I had more. That's the one thing I wish, is I had more time in this life to just work with everybody I want to work with and just make more and more music. And he would be one of them.

0: Yeah, and this one, entitled Betrayal, myself and Beezy on production. That came out on Dynamis, which was my third album, released on Tectonic. Absolute pleasure to work with Beezy. Definitely want to work with him again. So I've still got a few more to play you. We've got about another 10 minutes left of the show. This next one, speaking of dubstep legends, this was Mine and Scream's second collab. I'm playing this one rather than the first one just because it kind of really showed a moment in time in dubstep for me, like the sounds that we used, the techniques we were using. We made it using Albino, and there was a certain type of wobble sound that started to creep into dubstep, and a lot of those sounds were being made from Albino at the time. Anyway, this track is entitled Wiseman. Came out on Ringo Recordings. Bigging up Scream each and every time. Out to everyone feeling the show. Out to everyone reminiscing with me. And out to everyone that supported these tunes back in the day. And if you're hearing these for the first time, I hope you enjoy it. Wiseman, myself and Scream.
1: Titan. Ooh, checkers.

not sure if I'm going to be able to fit them all into this show, so maybe I'll have to do another collaboration distance show. If you just tuned in, you are listening to Distance on Swoo FM. We're kind of inside the last 10 minutes. This next producer is another guy I have, you know, think of very, very highly. Super, super skilled producer. I'm talking about the one and only Icicle. And if you know about Icicle, obviously he kind of first made his imprint by making drum and bass, started making waves in that scene, and then dipped his feet into dubstep and absolutely smashed it. We got to know each other quite well from nights playing together and just, you know, bumping into each other, rinse and that kind of stuff. And yeah, we were both really keen to work together, and this is what happened. This track is entitled Exhale. We produced it at we actually started it in my studio and we finished it in Icicle's. So yeah, this one, Exhale, Icicle and myself on production.

0: show all about my collabs without mentioning this next artist. Probably one of my earliest collaborations, actually, with another dubstep producer. I'm talking about Pinch. Absolute legend in the scene. Kind of like one of the forefathers. Definitely brought the sound to Bristol right from the beginning. So this track we made at my studio in Bromley, or at the time it was a box room in my house in Bromley. And I kind of came along with some samples from a film I'm a big, big fan of. And the track I'm going to play you is our first collab, which was Memory Loss. Then not too long after that, we made further tunes. We made a track called Sick, another one called Stutter. And then as we kind of were rolling on with more and more tunes, I don't think we had actually released Memory Loss. And that was building, you know, getting real huge traction from people in the scene. It was like, you know, loads of people were cutting it to dub play. It was getting played at Forward and all the other big nights that were happening back in the day. And before we were getting close to, you know, thinking about releases and producing more and more music, we both sat and were like, you know, maybe we should actually create a kind of like a side project together, rather than it being, you know, Distance and Pinch, or Pinch and Distance. And we really struggled. Well, we didn't struggle, but we spent a good amount of time trying to find a name. And then all of a sudden, we came up with Deleted Scenes. And the way that kind of happened was I recorded a mix which I posted up online for free, which was called Deleted Scenes Mix. And the reason I called it Deleted Scenes Mix back in the day was because dubstep, it hadn't even been called dubstep. It was just like this weird melting pot of sounds. You know, you had like influences from garage, you still had like real breaky stuff, real two-step beats, plus grime. It was just a real melting pot of sounds. So I called the mix Deleted Scenes, as in like these are all parts of, you know, different music scenes. So I kind of had it in my mind that, like, you know, a bit like when you, back in the day, when you used to get a DVD and there'll be like Deleted Scenes. That was the way I was trying to kind of look at dubstep, as in like these are all like little snippets of these scenes that are kind of been like edited out because someone didn't think they were quite good enough, but they're actually the best parts. And all these parts of the scenes came together to create dubstep. So when we were trying to think of a name for our kind of side project, I remember thinking Deleted Scenes is perfect for us because that's exactly what we were kind of doing together. And also we were very much into like crazy obscure film samples too. So it all worked really well together. Anyway, I'm going to stop waffling on. This is Memory Loss, myself and Pinch, Deleted Scenes. Enjoy.
1: You are confused, aren't you? Frightened. That's all right. I can help you.
2: Who is this?
1: I am a doctor. Now you must listen to me. You have lost your memory. There was an experiment. Something went wrong. Your memory was erased. Do you understand me?
2: No, I don't understand. What the hell is going on here?
1: Just listen. There are people coming for you, even as we speak. You must not let them find you. You must leave now. Hello? Are you there?

So I really hope you've enjoyed this show. You've been listening to myself, Distance, on Swoo FM, one and only Swoo. I will be back in 2 months' time. Remember, you can go to my SoundCloud page, Distance Official or Distance Dubstep. I think I changed the name, actually. Yeah, I'll see you in 2 months' time. Big up everyone who locked in, everyone who supports me, my music, Swoo FM, Chessplate. I'll catch you real soon. Take

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1: Yo, yo, it's Truth. 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Back for another month. 2 hours of dub plate business up ahead. Getting deep, dark, and dangerous this month. Yeah, as always. This one's a new one with Limbs.
2: What we doing? We're shelling. Any stage, any rain. Truth, dubstep, deep, dark.
1: Enjoy the ride. 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

Hope you've all had a wicked month. Keep busy, chilling, doing whatever you do. Me personally, been working on the new album, due out towards the end of the year.

And we're going deep, dark, and dangerous. Next tune up is from Paige Julia. 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

hot like Gandalf, send for the eagle.

Sam NEP. It's dropped a couple of weeks back. Out now, Deep Dark and Dangerous. Before that, Six, featuring Rico Don. That one's called Warlord. Up next, a new one from Pushloop called Extraction. Truth in the Mix. And it's Swoo FM. Getting deep, dark, and dangerous.

Big up John Cass Jasimski. That one was called Frog Shaman. Up next, IDHS with a track. Not actually sure what it's called. I've got it written down here as Count Samp, which I don't think is the actual name. But trust me, it's a banger. Let's check it out. Truth, Soy FM.

Up next, going to play one of our latest releases on the label from Deep Dark and Dangerous. It's called Codebreaker by Jazimski and Envy. I heard this out live the other weekend. Someone else playing it, which was nice. It sounded so good on a big sound system.

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1: So many speeches because it's all about the music. Because it's all about the music.
2: So you're trying to get design, but don't mind where the inspiration comes from.
1: Because it's all about the music. Because it's all about the music. Because it's all about the music. Because it's all.

And if you just joined us, it's Truth here in the mix. Swoo FM, deep, dark and dangerous. If you're out there in the world and wondering where you can catch us soon, this weekend, Dre's hitting the Soundhaven, the Roger Soundhaven pre-party. Following weekend, we're going to be at Shambhala Music Festival, BC, Canada. Can't wait for those. If you're going to be at Shams, I'm going to be there for the whole weekend, so come say hi.

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0: for the getaway car, yeah. 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
1: but what all them teachers, you know? 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

absolute bass face for this one. This track is by Kyber. It's called Illusion. Got me skanking here in the studio. Listening to Truth on Swoo FM. Beaming at you direct, Aotearoa, New Zealand. From the city of Ōtautahi, aka Christchurch. Representing the Deep South. Deep Dark and Dangerous. Shout out Kyber.

Yes, yes, it's Truth here, Swoo FM. This one here, Truth Enigma Dubs. Untitled, currently ID. Got about 3 more minutes left of the show. Time for another one or two tunes. Hell yeah. And it's Swoo FM. Deep, dark, and dangerous.

guys enjoy the mix. As I said, you can catch us coming up. There's a few shows coming up, and then a big tour. Well, the next couple is the Soundhaven, the Road to Soundhaven. That's this weekend, and then the following weekend, Shambhala Music Festival, BC, Canada. Can't wait for this one. Full Force doing a set with Pavan on the amp stage. Gonna be fire. And we're gonna close it out with a tune from Faith Julia called Hung Up. Big love to everyone out there. Shout out to my worldwide deep, dark and dangerous family. Peace, and I'll catch you next time.